0: That was Wherever I Go from Ellie Holcomb, such a good reminder that we're not walking this life alone. It makes me think of God's promise in Hebrews 13, where he says, I will never leave you or forsake you. That means in the car, at work, in the middle of the hard stuff you don't talk about much, he is steady. He is not going anywhere. So even if today feels like a lot, you are not fighting it by yourself. After a quick break, we're going to hear I Come Out Fighting from Greg X. Voles, and it's all about getting back up because God is with you in every battle. You fall, you pray, you rise again with him. 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
2: 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When Jesus came to Mary Magdalene, her soul was in deep spiritual bondage. She was broken, confused, exhausted, and likely hoping to melt away with no one noticing. But Jesus did notice. He freed her mind, her body, and soul. He lifted her eyes and honored her. Mary Magdalene's loyalty to Jesus never wavered from that day forward. Now imagine Jesus turning his gaze to your girl. When she walks as a redeemed, restored, and revered child of God, he will multiply his image through her faithful walk.
1: 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Learn more about empowering girls through the love of God at raisinggodlygirls.com.
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Chris Tomlin was sing, sing, sing, just filling the room with praise and a whole lot of grace. You're listening to The Christian Mix, the classics of yesterday, the hits of today. If that lifted your heart a little, you're right where you need to be. Let's keep that steady hope going now with Leanna Crawford and Thank God on The Christian Mix.

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0: That was You Keep Hope Alive from Mandisa featuring John Reddick. And what a truth to carry into today. No matter what the headlines say or what your heart is juggling, in Jesus, our hope isn't fragile or fading. It's anchored and it's alive. If you've been running on empty, this next moment is a breath for your soul. Just an honest invitation for God's peace. After the break, it's Holy Spirit from Francesca Battistelli, right here on The Christian Mix.
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3: Sometimes it's hard not to get my way. Hey, who am I kidding? It's always hard not to get my way. Hey, this is Debbie Griffith. I remember when our sons were little and I asked my husband to go outside and play with them because it was above 0 Fahrenheit in our little winter town in Minnesota. And my husband said no. I didn't like his answer, so I proceeded to tell him in different ways why the boys needed to be outside and why their dad needed to be the one to take them there. I could hear what I was doing wasn't effective, but yet I just couldn't stop talking. It's exactly what Paul talks about in Romans chapter 7. I do not understand what I do. Nothing good lives in me. That is, in my sinful nature. I have the desire to do what is good, but I can't carry it out. I need Jesus, and I need to remember that the first time I tell my husband something, it's information, and the second time, it's nagging. And only through Jesus can I carry this out every day. For more encouragement in Everyday Matters, visit DebbieGriffith.com.

Chris here with you, cranking up joyful anthems and way back classics that shaped your faith and still move your heart today. Keep it locked. 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

0: Manifesto by Farrell & Farrell on The Christian Mix. I was reading about a Milwaukee neighborhood where churches joined with local volunteers and over one summer completely restored a rundown playground. Parents said kids who used to stay inside now rush out to play together, and the neighbors started hosting weekly prayer times right there. It's a small picture of how God still rebuilds broken places through ordinary people who show up in His name. Stay with us. 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
1: Back to Genesis with Dr. John Morris, scientist with the Institute for Creation Research. Dr. Morris, in Genesis 6, we read of the fountains of the great deep. What were these?
2: Chris, the Bible teaches that at the start of the flood, all the fountains of the great deep broke open. This triggered a chain reaction of events which inundated the earth. I think of these fountains as underwater volcanoes or perhaps seafloor vents where materials deep inside the earth rushed out. Today we find these seafloor vents, which bring up chemical-laden waters, quite unlike seawater, but all at superheated temperatures. It may be that during the flood, these vents brought up a great deal of water which had never been on the surface before, thus providing waters for the flood. This has all been the subject of research among creationist geologists. We're still working on it, but we do so from a back to Genesis perspective.
1: To find out more about creation science, visit us on the web at www.icr.org. That's www.icr.org.
3: Hi, I'm Bonnie Curry. Let's take a break from the busyness of today and focus on God during this Abide Minute. The Gospel of Matthew tells us that one day, as Jesus was leaving the temple grounds, his disciples came along and wanted to take him on a tour of the various temple buildings. But he told them, "All these buildings will be knocked down, with not one stone left on top of another. When will this happen?" the disciples asked him later as he sat on the slopes of the Mount of Olives. "And what events will signal your return at the end of the earth?" Jesus' warning is a good reminder that we should always let our curiosity point us to Him. God is always speaking to us through His Word. Thanks for spending this Abide Minute with me. For 25% off the Abide app, go to abide.com/radio. And until next time, may you abide in Christ.

Good evening. That was the Army of the Lord from Harvest here on the Christian Mix, and thank you for riding out this evening with us. I hope they're doing all right tonight, feeling seen, cared for, and reminded you're not walking through this day alone. Romans 15:13 says, "Now the God of hope fill you with all joy and peace in believing." That's a short line, but it reaches right into the everyday moments, work stress, family worries, that quiet ride home, and reminds us God is still steady, still enough. That hope continually reminds us of his true nature. So let's embrace that together with Phil Wickham and This Is Our God coming up next.

0: Sliding out of that one from the Pat Terry Group, You Got Me. Such a steady reminder that God's been holding us longer than we even realize. Kind of perfect for a Saturday evening where you can finally exhale a little and let the lyrics do some of the sorting in your heart. After the break, we'll keep that same honest gratitude going with Praise God for That by Jordan Felice, letting the joy rise just a bit more as we head deeper into the night on the Christian Mix.
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2: Sermons may give instruction, and books may give instruction. You know what motivates people to pray? Hot water. Brother, you get in hot water, you start praying. Amen? When things get tough, you start praying. When things really get difficult, nobody has to beg you to pray and plead with you to pray. You get busy praying. And if I should say to you, you ought to pray every morning at a certain time, and you ought to do this, that, and the other, you'd listen to that. But you start praying when your troubles pile up high enough that you can no longer handle them. So I just told you a biography, didn't I? That is exactly what happens to us. And that's why what motivates us to pray must not be the outside, but a relationship, a personal relationship to God.
1: For help and hope from God's Word, go to intouch.org.

0: Stacy Lynn here with your soundtrack of hope today. From hands in the air anthems to way back classics that still move the heart. 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

0: Made to Love by Toby Mac on the Christian Mix. You know, that reminds me of when Toby Mac talked about how losing his son, Truett, deepened his trust in God's goodness, even in heartbreak, and how he kept choosing to write songs about hope. That's remarkable honesty, and it also demonstrates that God can encompass every part of our journey while still bringing joy. If he can carry that, he can carry what you're facing today. Stick with us, more of your favorite Christian music coming up, and Mercy Me is on the way next on the Christian Mix.
1: John W. Gardner was the Secretary of Health, Education, and Welfare under President Lyndon Johnson and a leader in the field of education and leadership development. I like the way he defined the goal of education. The ultimate goal of the educational system, Gardner said, is to shift to the individual the burden of pursuing his own education. I believe that is a good word for Christians who want to know God. It's not enough to listen to a sermon once a week or even attend a Bible study. Those are good, of course, but ultimately every Christian must delve into God's Word daily. This is David Jeremiah encouraging you to get on the road to new life. 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

0: That was Red Letter Day from New Song, and I'm glad you're here tonight with the Christian Mix. However your night is going, I hope you're feeling seen, supported, and just a little more lifted right now. The Bible gives us this quiet promise of hope in Romans 15:13. Now the God of hope fill you with all joy and peace in believing. That's the kind of steady hope that can hold you together in the middle of a really long day or a really long season. As we dive into this, the next track really embodies that spirit. Here's When You Speak by Jeremy Camp coming up for you.
1: I find it's always the lie that is loudest. I know the one with the power is never the one who is shouting, shouting. I lean

working, driving, living. Music to live by. God did it. God did it. 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

0: Sliding out of that one from Rhett Walker Band, When Mercy Found Me, such an honest reminder of the moment God's grace really got our attention. And it hits you a little different on a Saturday night when you can finally breathe and let the week go. And that story of mercy keeps going. It doesn't stop with us. It spills over to everyone around us when we let God work in our everyday mess and joy. And the music tonight is walking us right through that. After the break, we'll keep that heartbeat of hope going with Desperado by Evan Kraft here on The Christian Mix.
1: Leprosy is a disease that typically appears on the skin. 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
1: Back in Jesus' day, people who had leprosy were banished from their communities. 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But only one came back to thank Jesus. This convicts my heart. How many times do I forget to thank Jesus for how he helps me? My friend, let's remember where our help comes from, and let's be quick to thank Jesus for every blessing.
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0: That was Stephen Curtis Chapman with Something Beautiful. And I love that reminder that God can take every messy, ordinary moment and turn it into joy we never saw coming. If your heart feels a little tangled today, you're not disqualified from peace. Jesus steps right into that and whispers, "I'm still here. I'm still working." And that leads perfectly into what's next after the break. Wayne Watson with "It Is Well With My Soul" on The Christian Mix.
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1: 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Rescue those being led away to death. Hold back those that are staggering towards the slaughter. I asked the Lord, "What does this mean?" He answered, and for 1 second I felt the pain in God's heart for families headed towards divorce. I burst into tears and I wept. God's heart is to rescue families from destruction. Training men to be the husbands and fathers God wants them to be should be an essential part of each church's plan to strengthen families.
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0: Ain't No Way by Janie McDonald on the Christian Mix. I'm thinking of when blind hymn writer Fanny Crosby was asked if she wished she could see, and she said she was glad her first sight would be of Jesus in heaven. She wrote thousands of hymns without ever seeing a sunrise, but she never doubted God's goodness. That kind of trust reminds us we can lean on Him even when we don't see the whole picture. More of your favorite Christian music coming up. And get ready, we've got Randy Stonehill on the Christian Mix.
1: Let me tell you what God's purpose is for you in the Word of God. Number one, to show you what you are by nature. And then number two, to show you what you ought to be by grace. That's what the Bible is for. The Bible is to show you what you are, but also what you could be. Now, God's purpose in the Word of God is to make you like the Lord Jesus Christ. God is so pleased with His Son, the Lord Jesus. He wants an entire race of people just like Him. And so what God is up to by the gospel of grace is making people in the image of God, which image was marred when Adam sinned in the Garden of Eden. For the Bible says, those whom He did foreknow, He did predestinate to be conformed to His image. And so we are destined to be like the Lord Jesus Christ.
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0: That was My Victory from Crowder, such a strong reminder of what Jesus already finished for us. Thanks for spending part of your night here, praying it's peaceful and full of quiet joy where you are. We'll take a short break, then come back with Dancing with the Angels by Monk and Neagle.
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2: Now, I'm of the opinion that many of us today are missing a great blessing. Suppose you're going through a particular time of trial, trouble. Why not set yourself aside to God? You're a Christian, and you don't want to get hurt in all of this. You want to live for God, don't you? And so you set yourself aside for God in a very definite way to walk closer with Him. And it'll make the trial, now it won't remove the trial, but it'll make it more bearable, let me say. And He says, take my yoke upon you and learn of me. I'm meek and lowly. And it's nice to be yoked up with Him.
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3: 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We're the Billy Graham Evangelistic Association.

That was Mountaintop from Chris Christian. Such a good reminder that even when life feels stuck in the valley, God is still leading us higher. Thanks for including us in your day. It's amazing how God can use a simple song, whether you're in the car or at home, to gently guide our hearts back toward hope. And if you've been fighting some battles on the inside, this flows right into a powerful one. The Christian Mix with Josiah Queen and Demons. Oh.

0: It's hard.
1: You can change.
0: But it's worth it.
1: He will help.
0: And he's showing me that.
1: Let's make a change.
0: I was like, Lord Jesus, I know you're the only one I need. I don't need anybody else. Oh, you're all I need.
1: The Christian Mix.
0: What I was looking for was right there.
1: The classics of yesterday, the hits of today.

0: That was Word of God Speak from Mercy Me. And I love how that song just quiets all the noise and reminds us that God still speaks right into our everyday life. If your heart feels a little restless today, you are not alone. But there is real peace when we slow down and say, Lord, I'm listening. His presence doesn't always change our circumstances, but it does steady our hearts. And if you're needing hope for something that feels bigger than you, keep it right here, because after the break, we're going to Believe for It with Cece Winans feature Lauren Daigle on The Christian Mix.
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2: The Lord God formed the man from the dust of the ground and breathed into his nostrils the breath of life. That's Genesis 2:7. So God formed a body, a skeletal frame that lay lifeless on the ground. And then God breathed his own breath into the corpse. He gave the kiss of life and the corpse became a living being. You know, God is always doing what he did on that day. God gives to all mankind life and breath and everything. Right now, God is sustaining your life one breath at a time. Now, if you can grasp these twin truths, that you are made from the dust and that God gives you life, you'll discover both great dignity and at the same time, great humility.
1: Are you open to learning the Bible story? 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
3: 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You may like it, but most of the time, nobody else will. Not only that, they won't sing. That's sad, because Christians are supposed to sing. When we don't, Jesus sometimes leaves the building. I'm Steve Brown. You think about that. Share what you just heard with a friend. 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
0: Just when you need it, the Christian Mix.

Welcome into the Al Kemp Show overnight. I'm Al Kemp, and I've got some great music scheduled. I've got some Matthew West here. I've got some Michael W. Smith going. Jars of Clay. How about even Third Day? We'll even put in some Russ Tapp just for grins right here on the Al Kemp Show overnight on this Sunday morning.

0: 2000 gave us Faith Enough from Carmen. You can do anything if you have faith enough, even if it's as small as a mustard seed. Phil Wickham, right before that, Your Love Awakens Me. Terry Clark, and For Him, started off the hour. Y'all have a great Saturday morning, or Sunday morning, I should say. I'm Al Camp. This is Al Camp Overnight. I've got 2 minutes of encouraging word for you, and then Matthew West.
1: My husband has cancer, and I wrote that in the subject line of an email announcement that I sent to over 100 family and friends in 2010. Hey, this is Debbie Griffith. And my brother responded, "Wow, Deb, that's powerfully blunt to write in the subject line." I know, but it helps me to face what I fear. If I can't talk about cancer or even say it, then it has some control over me. And many times, Satan uses fear to immobilize us. Philippians 1:28 tells us not to be intimidated by our adversaries, but stand with confidence and fearlessness because it's a clear sign to the enemy of his doom, but sure evidence of our deliverance from God. 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
3: You know the greatest question ever asked in the Bible? 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The crowd had asked for Barabbas, the murderer, to be released instead of Jesus. And Pilate responded by saying this, "Then what shall I do with Jesus, who is called Christ?" You know, that's the question of questions. What will you do with Jesus? Will you crown him or crucify him? Will you bow your knee to him or blow him off? The old song says it best. What will you do with Jesus? Neutral, you cannot be. Someday your heart will be asking, what will he do with me? The time is now to bow your knee and surrender your life to Jesus Christ. You see, it's only in surrender that you and I find real hope.
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Music from last year. That's Toby Mac, Heaven on My Mind. Russ Tapp right before that with Further On from his The Way Home album. Michael Sweet, Someday. And then Matthew West started us off with Good. I'm Al Camp. You are listening to The Christian Mix. And I think I want to throw some Nicole Norman in at you with Brave.

0: 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Sometimes you gotta let it all out.
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0: That's Jars of Clay with Liquid. I'm Al Camp. You are listening to the Al Camp Overnight. I have three songs to close out this hour with you. I've got Jake France, Awake from the Dawn, Sean Groves with After the Music Fades, and possibly Third Day Praise Song right here on the Christian Mix.
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2: Fear. It's the unexplained noise, the unknown, the imagined, and the what-ifs of life. The Bible says, "Do not fear, for I am with you. Do not be dismayed, for I am your God. I will strengthen you and help you." Isaiah 41:10. To overcome fear, first meditate on God's word. 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Third, pray. The Bible says, cast all your anxiety on Him because He cares for you. 1 Peter 5:7. Talk to God when you're afraid. Be honest with Him about your concerns. He wants you to face your fear with Him and free you from it.
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Welcome into the final hour of the Al Camp Show overnight. I want to say hello to my friends over in the Philippines. I hope they're having a great day, and I'm having a wonderful time playing some music that they're listening to at this hour. Anyway, y'all have a wonderful day over there. I've got some music for them, though. We the Kingdom, Jeremy Camp, Jeff Moore in the Distance, right here on the Christian Mix. Let's see, what else am I going to do? I'm going to do some Michael W. Smith right here. I'm Al Camp, overnight, with the Al Camp Show, overnight, on the Christian Mix.

0: such peace. I have never felt this full with knowledge and understanding and clarity.
1: You'll feel better. All you have to do is listen.
0: This is exactly where I'm supposed to be.
1: You belong here. The Christian Mix. The classics of yesterday, the hits of today,

0: As Steve Archer, I Can Do All Things, that came from his Action album from 1985. I Can Do All Things When God Is In Charge. Right before that was my friend Brian Duncan, Love Takes Time, from his Mercy album. Michael W. Smith right before that with Come to the Cross. And starting us off, We the Kingdom, Rescue Me. I'm going to take a two-minute break, and then Jeremy Camp will be right back. This is Al Camp on the Overnight Show.
1: Hi, I'm Tyler Boss. Let's take a break from the busyness of today and focus on God during this Abide Minute. Scripture tells us that we have not because we ask not. Whatever you ask in prayer, believe that you have received it, and it will be yours. In Mark chapter 10, Jesus passed by a blind beggar named Bartimaeus, who cried out, "Jesus, have mercy on me." Jesus called him over. The blind man said to him, "Rabbi, let me recover my sight." And Jesus said to him, "Go your way. Your faith has made you well." And immediately he recovered his sight and followed him on the way. Jesus called him to come close and listened to his needs. Picture him, Jesus sitting right next to you, ready to listen to you. 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
0: This is Real Life. The classics of yesterday, the hits of today, the Christian mix.

Jeff Moore in the Distance, Reminders of You. From 1992, A Friend Like You album. Petra right before that with Why Should the Father Bother? That came out in 1979 or thereabouts. Brandon Lake, also That's Who I Praise. And Jeremy Camp, Keep Me in the Moment. How about some Unspoken right here with The Cure from 2017?

0: Margaret Becker, My Heaven, from her 95 Offering of Grace. Right before that, Prism Blue from 1988. This is The Day. Stephen Curtis Chapman with Live Out Loud started that little set off. I'm Al Camp. You are listening to The Christian Mix, and I'm going to leave you with a minute of encouraging words. But before I do, y'all be blessed right now because these words are great.
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Danny Golkey's only for a moment. I like that last line. Something beautiful is on its way. I have friends who are needing some answers to prayers. I know that there'll be something beautiful on the way for them as well. How about some time for us to close the doors on this radio show? I'm ready to get to bed. It's after midnight, of course. Actually, it's like 2 o'clock in the morning, isn't it? Or if you're over in the Philippines, it's like 3 o'clock in the afternoon. Anyway, Michael Card is going to play the final word, and Rachel Lampa is going to tell you God loves you. I'm Al Camp. I'll see you next time. Y'all have a blessed Sunday, and go to church today.

0: I got a letter this morning, and the writer called me offensive. I get a lot of that. I started to apologize, but didn't. You know why? Because if you're a Christian and everybody likes you, you're doing something wrong. Our message, when it's understood, is not so wonderful for those who refuse to believe it. They just want us to go away. Not mad. Just shut up and go away. Don't do that. Speak truth in love, but for God's sake and theirs, speak truth. So, why not go out and offend somebody, okay? I'm Steve Brown. You think about that. Share what you just heard with a friend. Go to youthinkaboutthat.com.
1: Who's got the worship?
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2: Should have been long gone now, yeah. Shouldn't be living.

0: Too many Christian men are ignorant of the daily battle they are in.
1: Lonnie Berger, author of Every Man a Warrior.
0: The enemy is real and he hates Christians. The devil wants us to fail and lose our witness as a follower of Christ. Preparing for battle each morning, a man must put on his armor by spending time alone with God. But the enemy fights against this. He brings distractions. The phone rings or the ding of a new email can cause us to waste our time with God. If we are going to start a new skill that the enemy is committed to defeating, we need two things. First, a well thought out place and time for your quiet time, away from distractions. And secondly, we must have brothers who hold us accountable and encourage us to grow this new lifelong habit of spending time alone with God.
1: If you'd like to learn

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1: Do you have any enemies, any antagonists, any critics? Do you pray for them? The Bible tells us that we should pray for those who persecute us. We should love our enemies. But have you ever wondered why we should do that? Well, in Matthew chapter 5, Jesus said, "Love your enemies and pray for those who persecute you." But don't stop there. Listen to the next statement, "so that you." You see, I've learned that we pray for our enemies because we change in the process. They don't necessarily change. And Jesus said, "so that you may be sons of your Father who is in heaven." And later in that passage, he tells us to be perfect as our Heavenly Father is perfect. You see, we pray for our enemies and antagonists so that we can change. Because as we are transformed, we become agents of transformation. Remember today that prayer changes you. This is Daniel Henderson with Strategic Renewal for OneCry.com.
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0: Song of Love by Rebecca St. James on the Christian Mix. I'm thinking of that Chilean miner, Jose Henriquez, who was trapped underground for 69 days in 2010 and led daily prayers with his crew. He later shared how God's presence brought peace where there should have been panic. If God can meet them in a mine, He can meet you right where you are tonight. Stay tuned. More uplifting Christian music is coming your way. Next, we'll dive into a collaboration by Brandon Lake and Nick Jonas.
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2: You are a confessing believer in Jesus Christ. Would you say that you are a happy, fulfilled, excited believer? 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What a contradiction. Failing one defeat after the other, what a contradiction to the man who said, "Come unto me, all ye that labor and are heavy laden, and I'll give you rest. Take my yoke upon you, and learn of me, for I am meek and lowly in heart, and ye shall find rest unto your souls."
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Thanks for spending this late night with the Christian Mix and for sharing that moment with Broken and Beautiful from Mark Schultz. I hope wherever you are right now, you're feeling held, encouraged, and reminded you don't have to carry everything alone. The Bible says in Romans 15:13, "Now the God of hope fill you with all joy and peace in believing." That's the kind of steady hope that slips into the cracks of an ordinary day and quietly holds you together when you feel worn thin. Some nights, a song can make that promise feel closer than ever, and this next one does that so well. Here's Good News from Chandler Moore and Todd Galbeth on The Christian Mix.

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0: That was Laura Kacher with You Know. Such a steady reminder on a Sunday night that God really does see the parts of our story no one else notices. Some songs feel like a gentle check-in with your heart, and that one always lands there for me. Sunday nights can be a good time to be a little more honest with God and with ourselves. After the break, we'll keep that honest thread going, but pick up the pace a bit with Fake It by Torrin Wells on A Christian Mix.
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2: Friends, let's understand this very clearly. Oh, you can sing a solo, you can preach a sermon, you can teach a Sunday school class, you can be an officer in the church, but you're not effective. I'll tell you right now, I don't know who you are, but you are not effective until you walk in the light of the Word of God, until you're cleansed, until you have been to Him for cleansing. You see yourself in the light of the Word of God, you know you come short, and you go and make confession of your sin, and you know He forgives you.
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0: 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The Christian Mix. 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

0: That was Holy Water from We the Kingdom. Such a good reminder of grace that reaches right into real life. Thanks for spending part of your night here, praying it's peaceful, that your heart feels held and your rest is sweet. After a short break, we'll keep that hope moving with Don't Look at Me from Stacey Orico.
1: Open the Bible with Colin Smith.
2: A good coach studies an opponent's plays and plans a good defense. You know, Satan used his best plays in the Garden of Eden, and when you know them, you'll be able to defend against them. God had given one simple command, and Satan's first play was to question it. Did God actually say, "You shall not eat of any tree in the garden"? By questioning God's word, Satan made it easier for Adam and Eve to disobey God's command. Now, when Satan tempts you to sin, he'll try and lower your defenses by suggesting that maybe a sin that you want to commit isn't really forbidden by God after all. Bad choices often begin when a person says, "I'm not so sure that the Bible is really that clear on this. Did God really say?"
1: Are you open to discovering what the Bible says about God? Well, then come to openthebible.org.
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3: The only thing worse than public failure is in front of our kids. Question, Mom or Dad, do we admit when we're wrong in front of our kids? When we don't, it seems like we're teaching our kids that we don't have to admit our failures. And ultimately, are we telling them that we don't have to confess our sins? Well, daily we see individuals who clearly make mistakes, but either blame others or their circumstances rather than themselves. Proverbs 28:13 is clear. Whoever conceals his transgressions will not prosper, but he who confesses and forsakes them will obtain mercy. When we humble ourselves in front of our kids, confessing faults becomes normal, which provides us as parents opportunities to speak salvation's message to our kids.
4: To learn more, visit parentminute.org.

That was Honey Tree with Maranatha Marathon. Such a good reminder that this walk with Jesus is more like a steady run of grace than a sprint we have to win on our own. Really glad you're spending part of your day here with us on the Christian Mix. It's a gift to share these moments of hope and worship together, even in the quiet hours. And as we keep our eyes on the one who carries us when we're tired, this song fits so well. Cade Thompson, That's What the Cross is For.

0: That was Paul Baloche with that classic worship anthem, How Great Thou Art. Some days a song like that just feels like a deep breath, doesn't it? It reminds us that no matter how noisy life gets, God's still on the throne, and there's real peace in knowing He's not going anywhere. Even when our thoughts are all over the place, His Spirit is steady, His love is kind. And we're going to stay right in that space of peace and trust after the break with Spirit Goes from 10th Avenue North on The Christian Mix.
1: Some people here are burdened with guilt. You're not able somehow to set yourself free from that burden that you carry around like a sack full of stones. Well, why do we have this guilt? Lack of faith? Because faith understands that the precious blood of the Lord Jesus Christ has atoned for that. But you can believe that intellectually, or you can hear about it theologically, but faith lays hold of it. May I tell you what faith is? Faith is my acceptance of God's acceptance of me. God receives us, not because of our own goodness, but when we come to Him,

0: just in faith, therefore being justified by faith, we have peace with God through our Lord Jesus Christ.
1: Profound truth, simply stated. 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
2: 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Dr. Morris, what caused the ice age?
3: Chris, as near as we can tell, the ice age came after the flood, kind of an after effect of the flood caused by the flood itself. The primary cause of the ice age was that snow accumulated in vast quantities and did not melt as it piled up and turned into ice and began to flow as glaciers. The real need for enhanced snowfall is more evaporation from the ocean waters, and this would have happened if the ocean waters were warmer. We see from Scripture that the fountains of the great deep brought up superheated waters from deep inside the earth. I suspect that the flood waters were significantly warmer than today. This evaporation provided the raw material for the ice age. Even though the ice age isn't mentioned by name in Scripture, it is intimated. Even the ice age goes back to Genesis.
2: 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For more information, visit us on the web at icr.org. I'm Chris O'Brien. Thanks for tuning in.

0: top that love.
1: Spoken here.
0: Yeah, it's just amazing. It's just so boundless and limitless, and it just surprises me every day.
1: The Christian Mix, the classics of yesterday, the hits of today.

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Fresh favorites and those classic anthems you grew up on. Stay with me for music that lifts your soul on the Christian Mix.

0: That was Fearless Heart from East to West. And some days a song like that just feels like a steady hand on your shoulder. It reminds me of God's promise in Isaiah 41, where he says, "Do not be afraid, for I am with you. I will strengthen you and help you." If tonight feels heavy or confusing, you're not walking it alone. God doesn't wait for you to have it all together first. He meets you right where you are, with enough strength for the next step. Even if all you can pray is, "Lord, I need you," that's enough. He hears that. We'll take a short break, and then we'll get back into the music with "I Need You" from Jet Trouble on The Christian Mix.
1: Life isn't always easy. And Bible teacher Lisa Harper has journeyed through many highs and lows as a single mom to her adopted daughter. But through it all, she's learned there's someone you can always rely on.
2: 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Just lean into His affection. His grace will sustain you, and His providence never takes us to a place where His grace doesn't sustain us.
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3: Life may be tough at times, but our reward is Christ is with us. These promises are only for those who have come in repentance of sin and received Him as Savior. Do you have Him? Is He your very own Savior? He can be today.
1: You can make Jesus Christ your very own Savior today by going to findpeacewithgod.net. When you're there, click on Begin a Relationship with Jesus Christ. 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We're the Billy Graham Evangelistic Association.
4: Have you ever spent time with someone who complains a lot? 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
4: 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Now, this verse can be hard to live by, but it's so important that we put this verse into practice. You may have someone in your life who spends a lot of time complaining. This person is not always pleasant to be with. They drain your energy and they exhaust you emotionally. As children of God, we have the hope of Jesus living in us. We have His joy. Now, life's not perfect, but the steadiness of our lives should be to live out our faith. Instead of complaining, let's be a shining light for Jesus to the world around us.
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Stranger to Danger from Mylon and Broken Heart just wrapping up tonight. Such a grateful reminder of how God keeps us close. You're with the Christian Mix, the classics of yesterday, the hits of today, keeping hope and joy in the middle of the night. Some songs just feel like a deep breath. This next one is right there. Here's Worthy of It All, Worthy from Cece Winans on the Christian Mix. The classics of yesterday, the hits of today,

0: That was Chris Tomlin with Whom Shall I Fear? God of Angel Armies. Such a strong reminder that we are never walking through anything alone. When life feels loud and a little unsteady, there is so much quiet joy in knowing the Lord really is fighting for you, even in the moments nobody else sees. Sometimes that truth just needs to settle in our hearts for a second. And coming up after the break, Chandler Moore helps us respond to that hope with God, I'm Just Grateful, right here on The Christian Mix.
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0: Whatever you're going through,
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0: God is with you, and God has you.
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0: When you need a reminder, just turn up the volume. The Christian Mix, the classics of yesterday, the hits of today.

0: That was Grace Got You from Mercy Me featuring John Rubin. And I love how that song reminds us joy isn't something we have to manufacture on our hardest days. If you belong to Jesus, His grace really has you right where you are, right now. That's a steady kind of hope the world just can't touch. And if you're ready to keep walking in that light, after the break, we'll roll into Step Out of the Night from Andrus Blackwood & Company on The Christian Mix.
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And at this moment, let's immerse ourselves in a serene moment of hope featuring Sandy Patty with In Heaven's Eyes. Stay tuned.

0: Well done by David Leonard on the Christian Mix. You know, I was reading about a woman who started writing encouraging Bible verses on sticky notes for her coworkers. And over time, they began asking her to pray with them. One tiny act of kindness turned into a quiet little ministry right in the office. God loves to take our small steps and turn them into something full of His goodness and joy. 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
2: You know the greatest question ever asked in the Bible? It's the question asked by Pontius Pilate as he presided over the trial of Jesus. The crowd had asked for Barabbas, the murderer, to be released instead of Jesus, and Pilate responded by saying this, "Then what shall I do with Jesus, who is called Christ?" You know, that's the question of questions. What will you do with Jesus? Will you crown Him or crucify Him? Will you bow your knee to Him or blow Him off? The old song says it best. What will you do with Jesus? Neutral, you cannot be. Someday your heart will be asking, what will He do with me? The time is now to bow your knee and surrender your life to Jesus Christ. You see, it's only in surrender that you and I find real hope.
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0: Hardened Hearts by Allies on the Christian Mix. You know, I was just reading about a woman who started writing one thank you note a day, and over a year, her depression lifted and her relationships were healed. 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
3: My husband has cancer, and I wrote that in the subject line of an email announcement that I sent to over 100 family and friends in 2010. Hey, this is Debbie Griffith. And my brother responded, "Wow, Deb, that's powerfully blunt to write in the subject line." I know, but it helps me to face what I fear. If I can't talk about cancer or even say it, then it has some control over me. And many times, Satan uses fear to immobilize us. Philippians 1:28 tells us not to be intimidated by our adversaries, but stand with confidence and fearlessness because it's a clear sign to the enemy of his doom, but sure evidence of our deliverance from God. It is okay if you're shaking on the inside and feel afraid. 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

Good morning. That was Take the Cross by the English band, and thank you for sharing your morning with the Christian Mix. I hope you're doing all right today, and even if it's been a lot lately, I'm praying you feel seen, supported, and encouraged right where you are. Scripture reminds us of that steady hope we have. For thou art my hope, O Lord God, from Psalm 71:5 in the King James. That kind of hope doesn't depend on how the day is going. It leans on who God is and how He's been holding you all along. With that in mind, here's Franny Cash with Jesus All Along on the Christian Mix.

0: Sliding out of that one from Daryl Mansfield, No More Blues. Such an honest reminder that God doesn't leave us stuck where we are, and that hits a little different on a quiet Sunday morning, doesn't it? It's remarkable how a song can provide a refreshing moment for your heart, and then the next one continues that same thread of hope and moves it onward. So, after the break, we'll keep that going with I See Grace from Micah Tyler, right here on The Christian Mix.
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2: 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Do not be dismayed, for I am your God.

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Fresh praise, timeless classics, sing-alongs you know by heart. 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

0: That was Who Else from Gateway Worship. Such a good reminder that there is no one like our God. It makes me think of Psalm 46:1, where it says that God is our refuge and strength, an ever-present help in trouble. Ever-present means He's not just in your big church moments. He's right here in the car, in the errands, in the worries you're carrying today. You are not walking any of this alone. Even when you don't feel strong, His strength is still holding you. We're going to take a short break, but don't go anywhere, because on the other side, we're heading into Lord of Glory from Connie Scott, a song that keeps our eyes on the one who's with us and worthy of all our hope. Stay with Connie Scott on The Christian Mix.
1: Hi, I'm Tyler Boss. Let's take a break from the busyness of today and focus on God during this Abide Minute. Scripture tells us that we have not because we ask not. Whatever you ask in prayer, believe that you have received it, and it will be yours. In Mark chapter 10, Jesus passed by a blind beggar named Bartimaeus, who cried out, "Jesus, have mercy on me." Jesus called him over. The blind man said to him, "Rabbi, let me recover my sight." And Jesus said to him, "Go your way. Your faith has made you well." And immediately he recovered his sight and followed him on the way. Jesus called him to come close and listened to his needs. Picture him, Jesus sitting right next to you, ready to listen to you. Thanks for spending this Abide Minute with me. For 25% off the Abide app, go to abide.com/radio. Until next time, may you abide in Christ.
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That was Nate Sally with Lone Ranger. Such an honest reminder that we don't walk this road alone. You're with the Christian Mix. The classics of yesterday, the hits of today. Just soaking in the goodness of God right where you are. And speaking of His steady love in every battle, here comes Fighting For Us from Hillsong Worship on the Christian Mix.

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0: That was Just As I Am from Jason Crabb, and I love how that song reminds us we don't have to clean ourselves up before coming to Jesus. Real joy shows up when we realize He already sees it all and still says, "Come close." So if today feels a little messy, you are still fully welcome and fully loved. And that ties right into what's coming after the break with Torrin Wells and God's Not Done With You on The Christian Mix.
1: Some people here are burdened with guilt. You're not able somehow to set yourself free from that burden that you carry around like a sack full of stones. Well, why do we have this guilt? Lack of faith? Because faith understands that the precious blood of the Lord Jesus Christ has atoned for that. But you can believe that intellectually, or you can hear about it theologically, but faith lays hold of it. May I tell you what faith is? Faith is my acceptance of God's acceptance of me. God receives us, not because of our own goodness, but when we come to Him just in faith, therefore being justified by faith, we have peace with God through our Lord Jesus Christ.
2: Profound truth, simply stated. Waiting for you now at profoundtruth.org.
3: Have you ever spent time with someone who complains a lot? 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
3: Philippians 2 says, "Do everything without complaining or arguing." It's interesting to me that Paul uses the word everything, not some things. Now, this verse can be hard to live by, but it's so important that we put this verse into practice. You may have someone in your life who spends a lot of time complaining. This person is not always pleasant to be with. They drain your energy and they exhaust you emotionally. As children of God, we have the hope of Jesus living in us. We have His joy. Now, life's not perfect, but the steadiness of our lives should be to live out our faith. Instead of complaining, let's be a shining light for Jesus to the world around us.
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I'm Robin, so glad you're here. Wall-to-wall Christian hits this hour, plus those classics you grew up singing. Stay with me for praise that keeps your heart moving on The Christian Mix.

0: sliding out of that beautiful worship moment with Darlene Zeck and Pray this Sunday morning. I love how that song feels like taking a deep breath with God in the middle of a busy week. It's remarkable how certain songs have that effect every time. They truly refresh your spirit and remind you that you're not journeying through life by yourself. After the break, we're staying in that honest space of hope with Love Is Not Lost from Leslie Phillips, right here on The Christian Mix.
1: 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Dr. Morris, what caused the Ice Age?
2: Chris, as near as we can tell, the Ice Age came after the flood, kind of an after effect of the flood caused by the flood itself. The primary cause of the Ice Age was that snow accumulated in vast quantities and did not melt, as it piled up and turned into ice and began to flow as glaciers. The real need for enhanced snowfall is more evaporation from the ocean waters, and this would have happened if the ocean waters were warmer. We see from Scripture that the fountains of the great deep brought up superheated waters from deep inside the earth. I suspect that the flood waters were significantly warmer than today. This evaporation provided the raw material for the Ice Age. Even though the Ice Age isn't mentioned by name in Scripture, it is intimated. Even the Ice Age goes back to Genesis.
1: Thanks, Dr. John. For more information, visit us on the web at icr.org. I'm Chris O'Brien. Thanks for tuning in.
3: Open the Bible with Colin Smith.
4: A good coach studies an opponent's plays and plans a good defense. You know, Satan used his best plays in the Garden of Eden, and when you know them, you'll be able to defend against them. God had given one simple command, and Satan's first play was to question it. Did God actually say, "You shall not eat of any tree in the garden"? By questioning God's word, Satan made it easier for Adam and Eve to disobey God's command. Now, when Satan tempts you to sin, he'll try and lower your defenses by suggesting that maybe a sin that you want to commit isn't really forbidden by God after all. Bad choices often begin when a person says, "I'm not so sure that the Bible is really that clear on this. Did God really say?"
3: Are you open to discovering what the Bible says about God? Well, then come to OpenTheBible.org.
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That was Matt Redman with Blessed Be Your Name here on this Sunday morning. Thanks for letting that truth ride with you. And when you're ready for a little throwback joy, Streets of Gold is waiting on Saturdays, noon to 2 p.m. Central, with those songs that help shape your faith story. Right now, we stay in that worship lane with Chris Tomlin and God Who Listens on the Christian Mix Live right here. God.

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0: That was Something Beautiful from Stephen Curtis Chapman. And I love how that song reminds us God can take the mess and the ordinary and shape it into joy we never saw coming. Even if today feels heavy, Jesus hasn't gone anywhere. His joy is still for you. And when we start to see that, it changes how we walk through the day, right? Hope feels closer. Peace feels possible. All right, a little energy boost on the way after the break with Beyond Me from Toby Mac right here on The Christian Mix.
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2: Friends, let's understand this very clearly. Oh, you can sing a solo, you can preach a sermon, you can teach a Sunday school class, you can be an officer in the church, but you're not effective. I'll tell you right now, I don't know who you are, but you are not effective until you walk in the light of the Word of God, until you're cleansed, until you have been to Him for cleansing. You see yourself in the light of the Word of God, you know you come short, and you go and make confession of your sin, and you know He forgives you.
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0: Love Resurrection by Kim Boyce on the Christian Mix. You know, I was reading about a woman who started leaving one kind note a day for strangers at the grocery store. And months later, someone wrote back that a single note kept them from giving up. It's remarkable how a simple gesture can serve as a reminder that God is always present in our lives. So hang in there today. Your little bit of kindness matters more than you know. Stay with me. 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

0: Good morning. That was Your Eyes from David and the Giants. And thanks for spending part of your day with the Christian Mix. I really hope you're doing well right now. And if you're not, I pray you feel seen and supported in this moment. Romans 15:13 says, "Now the God of hope fill you with all joy and peace in believing." That's the kind of hope that doesn't depend on how the day is going. It reaches right into the stress and the questions and reminds us God is steady. And with that hope in mind, here comes Make It Well from Mercy Me on the Christian Mix.
1: Making well with my soul. Don't let me face this loneliness alone. Making well with my soul. I need a peace that only heaven knows. Jesus, could you please just sit and cry with me till I can sing, till I can sing.

0: sliding out of that classic right there, I feel free from the Pat Terry Group. Such an easy way to start a Sunday morning. Just breathing in that reminder that God's already done the heavy lifting so we can walk in that freedom today. And if you're still kind of waking up and feeling like you're not quite there yet, this next song is like the next honest step on that journey. Here's your next song.
1: I got a letter this morning, and the writer called me offensive. I get a lot of that. I started to apologize, but didn't. You know why? Because if you're a Christian, and everybody likes you, you're doing something wrong. Our message, when it's understood, is not so wonderful for those who

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They just want us to go away. Not mad. Just shut up and go away. Don't do that. Speak truth in love, but for God's sake and theirs, speak truth. So, why not go out and offend somebody, okay? I'm Steve Brown. You think about that. Share what you just heard with a friend. Go to youthinkaboutthat.com.

Robin here with you. Your soundtrack of faith is locked in as we roll through powerful praise and timeless classics that still hit the heart. Keep it right here, The Christian Mix.

0: of a Savior by Mandisa on the Christian Mix. I'm thinking of the Kentucky coffee shop that wrote, "You are worthy," on a sidewalk board during the shutdowns, and strangers started leaving notes saying it kept them going, reminded them God still saw them, and friendships actually formed right there on the curb. More of your favorite Christian music coming up. And staying with that reminder that God sees you, we've got Natalie Lane on the Christian Mix.
1: The cross is God's redemption. You say, what's redemption? To redeem is to pay a ransom to set somebody free. And every one of us was born as slave to sin and Satan.
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1: 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On the cross, God bought the deeds from our taskmaster and set us free.
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Good morning. That was Watching Over Me from FFH, and what a steady reminder that God's got an eye on every step we take. Thank you for starting your morning here with the Christian Mix. I really hope today you're feeling seen, supported, and a little more encouraged than when you first pressed play. Romans 15:13 says, "Now the God of hope fill you with all joy and peace in believing." That's the kind of quiet hope that slips into the everyday stuff, the commute, the dishes, the hard conversations, and reminds us we're not alone or unloved. That hope really empowers you to embrace your identity in Christ. No hiding, no pretending. So let's immerse ourselves in that with 10th Avenue North and No Shame featuring The Young Escape.

0: That was Open Hands from Laura Story with Mac Powell. Such a good reminder on a Sunday morning that real freedom comes when we actually let go and trust God with the day. And speaking of the day, we're going to keep that same honest, hopeful lane going after the break with This Is the Day by Tim Timmons, a simple little anthem to help you walk into whatever's ahead with some joy. Whether you're easing into coffee or already on the move this morning, glad we get to share this time and these songs together on The Christian Mix.
1: Do you have any enemies, any antagonists, any critics? Do you pray for them? The Bible tells us that we should pray for those who persecute us. We should love our enemies. But have you ever wondered why we should do that? Well, in Matthew chapter 5, Jesus said, "Love your enemies and pray for those who persecute you." But don't stop there. Listen to the next statement, "so that you." You see, I've learned that we pray for our enemies because we change in the process. They don't necessarily change. And Jesus said, "so that you may be sons of your Father who is in heaven." And later in that passage, he tells us to be perfect as our Heavenly Father is perfect. You see, we pray for our enemies and antagonists so that we can change. Because as we are transformed, we become agents of transformation. Remember today that prayer changes you. This is Daniel Henderson with Strategic Renewal for OneCry.com.

Tony here with you this morning, fueling your faith with powerful worship and way back classics that still hit home. Stay locked in, hearts open, Jesus loud. The Christian Mix.

0: Sliding out of Begin With Me from Point of Grace right there. Such a good prayer song. Perfect for a quiet Sunday afternoon. Asking God to start the change in our own hearts first. Some days that one really does feel like a deep breath and a reset. And as we hold on to that hope, the next song keeps that same focus on God's kingdom and His timing. After the break, we'll step right into Kingdom Come from Michael W. Smith, right here on The Christian Mix.
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1: The enemy is real and he hates Christians. 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Preparing for battle each morning, a man must put on his armor by spending time alone with God. But the enemy fights against this. 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The phone rings or the ding of a new email can cause us to waste our time with God. If we are going to start a new skill that the enemy is committed to defeating, we need two things. First, a well-thought-out place and time for your quiet time, away from distractions. And secondly, we must have brothers who hold us accountable and encourage us to grow this new lifelong habit of spending time alone with God.
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5: 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Do you have Him? 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
3: 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We're the Billy Graham Evangelistic Association.

afternoon breathers are a gift from God. Let this song reset you. And hey, if you gotta hop back to work but still want the worship going, just pull up the ChristianMix.com and hit play on the player. That way the praise follows you through the rest of your day and keeps your heart anchored in hope.

0: That was Gloria from Small Town Poets. Love that classic sound. Joy like that isn't just a mood, it's a gift from God. Even when the day feels heavy, the Holy Spirit reminds us we're not walking it alone, and there's a deeper gladness that can't be shaken. Some days a song like that feels like a deep breath, a little reset for heart. After the break, we'll keep that hope going with Looking Back from Petra on The Christian Mix.
1: Here is an epitaph on a gravestone that makes biblical sense. 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We're often told that you can't take it with you. But if we use what we have on earth to glorify God, there will be treasure waiting for us in heaven. Jesus made that clear, of course, in his well-known words about laying up treasures in heaven instead of on earth. 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
4: 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It's the question asked by Pontius Pilate as he presided over the trial of Jesus. The crowd had asked for Barabbas, the murderer, to be released instead of Jesus. And Pilate responded by saying this, "Then what shall I do with Jesus, who is called Christ?" You know, that's the question of questions. What will you do with Jesus? Will you crown him or crucify him? Will you bow your knee to him or blow him off? The old song says it best. What will you do with Jesus? Neutral, you cannot be. Someday your heart will be asking, what will he do with me? The time is now to bow your knee and surrender your life to Jesus Christ. You see, it's only in surrender that you and I find real hope.
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0: 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Welcome to the Christian Mix.

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0: That was Jackie Velasquez and Every Time I Fall. Such a grateful reminder that God keeps pulling us back to His grace again and again this Sunday afternoon. Some days that song feels like taking a deep breath and remembering He hasn't let go of you yet. And as we sit in that thoughtful moment, it's a good setup for what's next. After the break, we'll keep that same honest, classic worship heart going with You Alone by Matthew Ward on The Christian Mix.
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That was Big Daddy Weave with In Christ on this good Sunday afternoon, The Christian Mix. Hope that one spoke some peace over whatever you're walking through today. And when you need that same kind of encouragement during the week, don't miss Carrie Westbrook weekday afternoons from 2 to 6 Central, keeping your drive wrapped in grace and good songs. More hope on the way right now with Blessing Offer and Brighter Days on The Christian Mix.

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0: That was passion with My Heart Is Yours. Love that prayer. When we really give our hearts to Jesus, He doesn't just take them, He fills them with a quiet peace the world can't shake. Some days that peace feels like the one steady thing in all the noise, and it is such a gift of God's grace. If you've been missing that peace lately, you are not alone, and you are not too far gone. After the break, Cochran and Company with Take Me Back, right here on The Christian Mix.
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2: Fear. It's the unexplained noise, the unknown, the imagined, and the what-ifs of life. The Bible says, "Do not fear, for I am with you. Do not be dismayed, for I am your God. I will strengthen you and help you." Isaiah 41:10. To overcome fear, first meditate on God's word. 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They can help you understand your fear and face it. Third, pray. The Bible says, cast all your anxiety on Him because He cares for you. 1 Peter 5:7. Talk to God when you're afraid. Be honest with Him about your concerns. He wants you to face your fear with Him and free you from it.
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I'm Tony. So glad you're here. Your afternoon soundtrack is packed with powerful praise and those classics you sang way back in youth group. Stay locked in, heart open. 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

0: That was the sacrifice from Wayne Watson. Such a powerful reminder of what Jesus has already done for us. I'm thinking of Romans 8, verse 32, where it says that if God did not spare his own son, but gave him up for us all, how will he not also graciously give us all things? If he went that far for you, he's not about to walk away from you now. Whatever you're carrying tonight, you are not carrying it alone. Even on the days you feel worn out, God is still working, still shaping your heart, still bringing good from the hard stuff. After a quick break, we're coming back with Different from Micah Tyler, a song that really fits that idea of God using our struggles to make us more like Jesus. Stay right here with Micah Tyler on The Christian Mix.
1: My husband has cancer, and I wrote that in the subject line of an email announcement that I sent to over 100 family and friends in 2010. Hey, this is Debbie Griffith. And my brother responded, "Wow, Deb, that's powerfully blunt to write in the subject line." I know, but it helps me to face what I fear. If I can't talk about cancer or even say it, then it has some control over me. And many times, Satan uses fear to immobilize us. Philippians 1:28 tells us not to be intimidated by our adversaries, but stand with confidence and fearlessness because it's a clear sign to the enemy of his doom, but sure evidence of our deliverance from God. 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
2: Hi, I'm Tyler Boss. Let's take a break from the busyness of today and focus on God during this Abide Minute. Scripture tells us that we have not because we ask not. Whatever you ask in prayer, believe that you have received it, and it will be yours. In Mark chapter 10, Jesus passed by a blind beggar named Bartimaeus, who cried out, "Jesus, have mercy on me." Jesus called him over. The blind man said to him, "Rabbi, let me recover my sight." And Jesus said to him, "Go your way. Your faith has made you well." And immediately he recovered his sight and followed him on the way. Jesus called him to come close and listened to his needs. Picture him, Jesus sitting right next to you, ready to listen to you. Thanks for spending this Abide Minute with me. For 25% off the Abide app, go to abide.com/radio. Until next time, may you abide in Christ.

Good Life from Audio Adrenaline just wrapping up. So good. Songs like that feel like a little snapshot of gratitude in the middle of the day. And sometimes we just need that reminder of hope. You're listening to The Christian Mix, the classics of yesterday, the hits of today, and we're staying in that glow of grace right now. Here comes a classic that keeps the focus on faithful love, Jenny Grain with Covenant Woman on The Christian Mix. I got my

0: That was Wes King in his classic cut, Another Man, bringing that steady reminder of how Jesus really changes a life. On a quiet Sunday afternoon like this, that song feels almost like a journal entry set to music, honest and grateful all at once. And it's a perfect setup for where we're going next after the break, because we're staying with that same heartbeat of what only Christ can do. More hope, more grace. Jesus Does by We the Kingdom on the Christian Mix.
1: I got a letter this morning, and the writer called me offensive. I get a lot of that. I started to apologize, but didn't. You know why? Because if you're a Christian and everybody likes you, you're doing something wrong. Our message, when it's understood, is not so wonderful for those who refuse to believe it. They just want us to go away. Not mad. Just shut up and go away. Don't do that. Speak truth in love, but for God's sake and theirs, speak truth. So, why not go out and offend somebody, okay? I'm Steve Brown. You think about that. Share what you just heard with a friend. Go to youthinkaboutthat.com.

0: come lay on down.
1: I'm Tony. So glad you're here. Big sing-along anthems and way back classics from your favorite artists coming up this hour. Worship that lifts, lyrics that last. You're locked in to the Christian Mix.

0: It's kind of like a drive-thru.
1: Hi there, what can I get started for you today?
0: For your faith.
1: Is there anything else I can get for you?
0: And you don't even have to pull over. Hope and encouragement at the touch of a button. The Christian Mix. The classics of yesterday, the hits of today.

0: That was Aaron Schust with My Hope Is In You right here. Some days a song like that feels like a deep breath, doesn't it? Hope in Jesus isn't just a nice idea. It's steady when everything else is shifting. If your heart's a little heavy today, you're not alone and you are held. Even in the quiet stuff, he's right there. After the break, Crystal Lewis is coming with It's Real, a reminder that God's love isn't theory, it's personal and it's present. 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
1: Here is an epitaph on a gravestone that makes biblical sense. What I kept for myself, I no longer have. What I gave away to others, I have now and always will. We're often told that you can't take it with you. But if we use what we have on earth to glorify God, there will be treasure waiting for us in heaven. Jesus made that clear, of course, in his well-known words about laying up treasures in heaven instead of on earth. Things done on earth for the sake of heaven are the only things we will find rewarded when we get there. 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

That was Laura's story with Mighty to Save on this beautiful Sunday afternoon. And what a reminder of the hope we lean on every single day. If you enjoy moments like that, you'll want to be here with Elbert Collins Saturday mornings from 9 to noon Central as he walks you through more songs of grace and encouragement. And right now, we keep that spirit going with Phil Kagi and Morning Light on The Christian Mix.

0: Meet Me in the Valley by Tasha Layton on The Christian Mix. That song reminds me of Chicago's Moody Church, where a small prayer group that began in the 1800s kept meeting faithfully through struggles. And today, thousands still gather there each week. 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Your faith today can echo for generations. Stay with me. 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And next, we'll take it back with a classic voice of encouragement from Evie on The Christian Mix.
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0: enemies, any antagonists, any critics, do you pray for them? The Bible tells us that we should pray for those who persecute us. We should love our enemies. But have you ever wondered why we should do that? Well, in Matthew chapter 5, Jesus said, "Love your enemies and pray for those who persecute you." But don't stop there. Listen to the next statement, "so that you." You see, I've learned that we pray for our enemies because we change in the process. They don't necessarily change. And Jesus said, "so that you may be sons of your Father who is in heaven." And later in that passage, he tells us to be perfect as our Heavenly Father is perfect. You see, we pray for our enemies and antagonists so that we can change. Because as we are transformed, we become agents of transformation. Remember today that prayer changes you. 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
1: For people that are lost, there is hope. Believe me, I'm the first to tell you. I know there's people that are hurting, that maybe don't have a place to live. Maybe they think, you know, I'm useless. You know what? That is not true. God is the answer for everything.
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I'm Tony. Glad you're here. We're rolling through powerful praise and way back Christian classics this hour. Songs that lifted you then and still speak now on the Christian Vix.

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0: If we don't believe, send us to the world by Harvest on the Christian Mix. I was just reading about a church in Texas that paid off over $40 million of medical debt for families they would never meet, simply to show quiet, practical love. One person said they opened the letter and thought it was a mistake, then realized it was a reminder that they weren't forgotten. That's the kind of hope we get to carry into our own corners of the world today. 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
1: The only thing worse than public failure is in front of our kids. Question, Mom or Dad, do we admit when we're wrong in front of our kids? When we don't, it seems like we're teaching our kids that we don't have to admit our failures. 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Well, daily we see individuals who clearly make mistakes, but either blame others or their circumstances rather than themselves. 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
4: Too many Christian men are ignorant of the daily battle they are in.
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4: 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The phone rings or the ding of a new email can cause us to waste our time with God. If we are going to start a new skill that the enemy is committed to defeating, we need two things. First, a well-thought-out place and time for your quiet time, away from distractions. And secondly, we must have brothers who hold us accountable and encourage us to grow this new lifelong habit of spending time alone with God.
5: If you'd like to learn more, go to everymanawarrior.com.

What a beautiful way to spend the afternoon with Everything I Am from Steve Archer just wrapping up right here. Thank you for choosing the Christian mix today. I hope your afternoon is feeling a little lighter and that you know you're not walking through it alone. The Bible says in Romans 15, verse 13, "Now the God of hope fill you with all joy and peace in believing." That promise is for the everyday moments, the errands, the worries, the quiet drive home. God is still pouring hope into all of it. Up next, that hope keeps shining through this one from We Are Vessel, the proof of His love on the Christian mix.

Classic Gratitude, Fresh Hope. The Christian Mix brings the classics of yesterday and the hits of today. Songs that carry grace and joy into real life.

0: to the one who never changes, even on a slow Sunday afternoon when everything feels a little scattered. Coming up after the break, we'll keep that focus on grace with But the Cross from Ben Fuller, a reminder that no matter what this week held, the cross has the final word. 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
2: Friends, let's understand this very clearly. Oh, you can sing a solo, you can preach a sermon, you can teach a Sunday school class, you can be an officer in the church, but you're not effective. I'll tell you right now, I don't know who you are, but you are not effective until you walk in the light of the Word of God, until you're cleansed, until you have been to Him for cleansing. You see yourself in the light of the Word of God, you know you come short, and you go and make confession of your sin, and you know He forgives you.
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I'm Chris, so glad you're here. Crank up joyful hits and those classics that take you way back, all pointing straight to Jesus. 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

0: Lincoln Brewster there with Everlasting God. Such a steady reminder on a Sunday evening that no matter how tired we feel, he doesn't grow weary. Kind of perfect as the day slows down and you think back over what God's carried you through. After the break, we'll keep that same heartbeat of faith and faithfulness going with Promise Keeper by Hope Darst. Jesus holds it all. More worship, more grace, all evening on The Christian Mix.
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2: 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Would you say that you are a happy, fulfilled, excited believer? Or would you have to say you're frustrated, you're full of doubts, you're not quite sure about your relationship to Christ, and sometimes you'd like to just give up the whole thing and tell somebody to take this whole deal and forget it because you want to be free of the burden of trying to be a Christian? What a contradiction. Failing one defeat after the other, what a contradiction to the man who said, "Come unto me, all ye that labor and are heavy laden, and I'll give you rest. Take my yoke upon you and learn of me, for I am meek and lowly in heart, and ye shall find rest unto your souls."
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3: 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Dr. Morris, what caused the ice age?
4: Chris, as near as we can tell, the ice age came after the flood, kind of an after effect of the flood caused by the flood itself. The primary cause of the ice age was that snow accumulated in vast quantities and did not melt as it piled up and turned into ice and began to flow as glaciers. The real need for enhanced snowfall is more evaporation from the ocean waters, and this would have happened if the ocean waters were warmer. We see from Scripture that the fountains of the great deep brought up superheated waters from deep inside the earth. I suspect that the flood waters were significantly warmer than today. This evaporation provided the raw material for the ice age. Even though the ice age isn't mentioned by name in Scripture, it is intimated. Even the ice age goes back to Genesis.
3: Thanks, Dr. John. For more information, visit us on the web at icr.org. I'm Chris O'Brien. Thanks for tuning in.

Long day, huh? Maybe you just need some quiet time with Jesus and a little hope. Over at The Christian Mix, you can listen right from the player, see the songs we've been sharing, and if God leads you, even support the ministry at thechristianmix.com. May His peace

0: Wrapping up that one from New Song, Where No Man Has Gone Before, and I love how it reminds us that wherever life takes us, Jesus is already there, leading the way. When everything feels unsettled, God doesn't just give us a little bit of calm, He offers a peace that holds steady when nothing else does. That's the kind of peace you can carry into every conversation and every decision today. After the break, Zach Williams with Wait For Me, right here on The Christian Mix.
1: Have you ever spent time with someone who complains a lot? 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
1: Philippians 2 says, do everything without complaining or arguing. It's interesting to me that Paul uses the word everything, not some things. Now, this verse can be hard to live by, but it's so important that we put this verse into practice. You may have someone in your life who spends a lot of time complaining. This person is not always pleasant to be with. They drain your energy and they exhaust you emotionally. As children of God, we have the hope of Jesus living in us. We have His joy. Now, life's not perfect, but the steadiness of our lives should be to live out our faith. Instead of complaining, let's be a shining light for Jesus to the world around us.
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3: Some people here are burdened with guilt. You're not able somehow to set yourself free from that burden that you carry around like a sack full of stones. Well, why do we have this guilt? Lack of faith? Because faith understands that the precious blood of the Lord Jesus Christ has atoned for that. But you can believe that intellectually, or you can hear about it theologically, but faith lays hold of it. May I tell you what faith is? Faith is my acceptance of God's acceptance of me. God receives us, not because of our own goodness, but when we come to Him just in faith, therefore being justified by faith, we have peace with God through our Lord Jesus Christ.
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0: The Bible says, let everything that breathes sing praises to the Lord. Who are we to argue? In the mighty
1: name of Jesus. Praise the Lord.
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0: That cannot be done.
1: I'm Chris with you. Packed hour of powerful praise and those classics you grew up singing right here, fueling your faith. Keep it locked. This is the Christian Mix.

0: That was Brother from Need to Breathe. Such a good reminder that we're not meant to walk this life alone. In Jesus, we're never abandoned, and God also surrounds us with people who can help carry the load when it feels heavy. So there is real hope, even on the hard days. Maybe today's a good day to reach out to someone and just say, hey, you're not alone. After the break, we'll keep that hopeful groove going with Marvelous from Philip Bailey right here on The Christian Mix.
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2: A good coach studies an opponent's plays and plans a good defense. You know, Satan used his best plays in the Garden of Eden, and when you know them, you'll be able to defend against them. God had given one simple command, and Satan's first play was to question it. Did God actually say, "You shall not eat of any tree in the garden"? By questioning God's word, Satan made it easier for Adam and Eve to disobey God's command. Now, when Satan tempts you to sin, he'll try and lower your defenses by suggesting that maybe a sin that you want to commit isn't really forbidden by God after all. Bad choices often begin when a person says, "I'm not so sure that the Bible is really that clear on this. Did God really say?"
1: Are you open to discovering what the Bible says about God? Well, then come to openthebible.org.

That was Canton Jones with My Day, a good reminder that God can shape every moment, even on a busy Sunday evening. And if you're winding down tonight, make some space for grace with our Sunday evening lineup here on The Christian Mix, where the music keeps your heart steady in His peace. More songs to lift you right where you are now from Robbie Duke and Come Let Us Reason on The Christian Mix.

0: always rely on.
1: The sweetest thing about God's will is, you know, it's one step at a time. Just lean into His affection. His grace will sustain you, and His providence never takes us to a place where His grace doesn't sustain us.
0: That, says Billy Graham, is why it's so important to trust Jesus Christ.
2: Life may be tough at times, but our reward is Christ is with us. These promises are only for those who have come in repentance of sin and received Him as Savior. Do you have Him? Is He your very own Savior? He can be today.
0: You can make Jesus Christ your very own Savior today by going to findpeacewithgod.net. When you're there, click on Begin a Relationship with Jesus Christ. 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We're the Billy Graham Evangelistic Association.
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I'm Chris. 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